0: 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It's that little chico beat, Mr. Theo Fab, and you now.
1: 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Desde Caseros, Entre Ríos, Argentina. It's a joke, but no lie, you're fire, baby. Pull up, pull up, pull up, and back up that bumper. Give it to me proper. Yeah, I know, yeah.

One, two, three, not only you and me, got 180 degrees and I'm caught in between, counting one, two, three. Sentí la música. Sentí 897. Sentí Radio 3. Desde Caseros, Entre Ríos, Argentina.